0: Well, it's great to do a neighborhood concert. I hope everybody can hear us. I hope that the sound is good. I hope we're blasting Central Park West and Fifth Avenue pretty much away. I just want to thank the police department, and the fire department, and the parks commissioner, and Ed Koch, and particularly, you know, people that never get recognized for doing good deeds for the city. A group of people that have donated half of their proceeds that they're making tonight. The guys who are selling loose joints are giving the city half of their income tonight.
1: Diamonds.

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And it was by a man named Ron Kovic. And I love the book a whole lot. And I'm gonna do this for Ron. It's Darkness on the Edge of Town.

Thank you. We're going to give you a song, a rock and roll song. A rock and roll song you all know, to Song from a Machine Head. It's a song about speed. It's a song about thunder.

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What a night. God, I thought it might be somewhat crowded, but we seem to have filled the place.

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Then something happened, which unleashed the power of our imagination. We learned to talk.

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0: Chris gon' make you Frito-Lay. 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
1: 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Tryin' to get rid of all you haters and you busters. 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

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Thank you very much indeed. 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I will see you again. 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

Sunday morning. Here we go now. All right, altar boys. Mea Koopa, Mea Koopa, Mea Maxima Koopa. Mea Koopa, Mea Koopa, Mea Maxima Koopa. Where's the church? Who took the steeple? Religion's in the hands of some crazy-ass people. Television preachers with bad hair and dimples. The God's honest truth is it's not that simple. It's the Buddha

I've got a chance to go back home. Yes, you know, if that woman has spent all my money, I'm gonna whoop her for doing me wrong.

Thank you. You people are so good. I could sing for you all night, but it's coming time. We'll have to close this time. I hope I'll come back again. I hope I'll be walking better, which I will. I'm going to either get better or worse after when I leave here, because I'm going to the right doctor this time. I went to one doctor a little too long, and I don't think he knew what he was doing, but I think I'm going to find the right one. Until we meet again, I'll sign off with this God with you by singing. I hope you're Johnny Coast with me by singing.

come with me. 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I don't know where people is, but they ought to buy her a guitar because she can her hands just like I'm can mine. And she's been doing it ever since I've been here. What I mean, she got the rhythm. She really got the rhythm. So we sign the best regard by saying, Irene, and come with me.

Avengers had a homecoming in Harlem late last night, when a magic rat drove a slip machine over a Jersey state line. Barefoot girl sitting on the hood of a Dodge, drinking warm beer and a soft cigarette. Rat pulls the towel, rolls up his pants,

during the few moments that we have left, we want to talk right down to earth in a language that everybody here can easily understand.